Thank you. Woo! All right. Hey, this is really nice, huh? Wow. Look at me now, Dad. Sorry, those kids here. I don't need foul language.

Thank you. I live in Rome now, did you know that? Woo! For real, I live in Rome. Well, I have a visa for 1 year, they're gonna kick my ass out. But I live there, I live in Esquilino. I'm a real bohemian. It's cool, I like it a whole lot actually. I like Rome a whole lot, I like living in Italy, it's my favorite country. USA, I don't know, don't look at us, you know? We're fucked. But I really love living in Italy, and yeah, I've been eating so much and having so much fun and making all sorts of cool new friends. And yeah, it's been beautiful. I moved here to almost 3 months ago to Rome, and so that's why I'm here. I mean, I live so close, I can take the train up here, you know? So, Italia, numero uno. Death to America! Death to America! Let's kill those capitalist pigs!

0: Italian from you. You know way more Italian than me. You're a great teacher.
1: Bravo!

0: How you doing? You okay?
1: Yeah.
0: It's okay if you're not. It's okay to not be okay. I'll do my best to entertain your way back into happiness. Even if temporarily, we can relieve some of that. Well, I'm taking the train back to Rome bright and early tomorrow, so I guess the song is about that, but it's a cover. I didn't write it. It's by John Martin. It's called Over the Hill. I didn't even play it yet. I might really mess it up.

0: very much. I appreciate that. Rest his soul.
1: Yo, the old crotchety bastard.
0: Who's the best Italian prog band of all time? Aria. They're up there. A normal American, a stupid American, would say Goblin. But Goblin's great. I love Goblin. But that's the American answer, kind of. When here, I say Aria. Aria, numero uno. So fucking good. The records are so expensive in America. That's why I moved to Italy, so I could get Ital Disco and Ital Prog records very cheap. I'm tired of paying import prices for such beautiful music. Who's the king of Ital Disco?
2: King Giorgio Moroder.
0: Yes. If you would like to tell me about more Italian prog bands from the 60s and 70s, I'll be at the merch table after. I would love to hear. It's a whole world of music I want more of all the time. You know, UK prog and American prog is all about like wizards and shit, but Ital prog is like about the devil, and I really like that. I really appreciate that about Ital prog. They really didn't like going to mass. It's very entertaining stuff.

0: All right.
1: This is an Ann Briggs tune. My Reverbine? No reverb. I've just been singing this beautifully, naturally, the whole time. It's okay.

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Christmas is right around the corner. Think of that totally fucked up uncle in your life who likes music like this. It was like, they made music better in the 70s, man. And you're like, well, have a Riley Walker CD. Whoa! I love you, nephew or niece. I'm going to leave you all of my money in the house. Smart to buy my merch. Your uncle might leave you a house in the mountains. A castle, maybe. Or maybe just like a carton of cigarettes. I don't know, something. My uncle's name is Denny, and he's from Wisconsin. He ain't leaving me shit. You guys know, you probably don't know a Wisconsin accent. Any? Yeah, you know, like, hey, yeah, I'm from Wisconsin there, gay. Yeah, you know. Yeah, oh, Jesus, Brett Favre, Green Bay Packers. Football, yeah. So next time you go to Wisconsin, you know how to talk. There you go. Yeah, you know. Oh, Jesus. You gotta say Jesus a lot. Like, oh, Jesus. Ah, Jesus. I'm taking an Italian course in Rome so I can learn your language and not be such an asshole. And they teach you great Italian, but they teach it in a Roman accent, so I'm just getting like screamed at the whole time. It's like really scary. I'm like really trying to learn, but like the accent is so thick, I cannot understand a word they're saying. It's like my teacher has like the thickest Roman accent. I'm like, I have no idea what you're saying, dude. But he's cool. His name's Giuseppe, he parties. And he was like, I'm gonna teach you Italian, but the only way I'm gonna teach you is if you learn it in a Roman accent. I'm like, all right, here's 20 euro an hour. So a lot of cursing, it's cool.

appreciate that. I got a couple few more for you, if that's okay. Woo! Woo! I also love music. I love living in Italy. What an honor. So cool being here. I never thought I'd come here ever. I think my grandpa came here once, and he was like, it was dope, man, you gotta go. And my parents, like, they just worked all the time. They could never travel. I never thought I'd come here. Now I live here. It's like such a dream come true. I'm sorry to sound like a baby or something, but it's so cool. What an honor. What a beautiful place. Thank you. Thank you for being wonderful hosts. My favorite place to eat in all of Italy, Auto Grill. So if I can, my only hope of getting my visa to become a citizen is if I marry a beautiful lady who works at Auto Grill. Just serving up espressos. Oh, beautiful lady at Auto Grill. My heart swells for you. I'm gonna buy me an Auto Grill one day. I'm gonna own an Auto Grill. They got good sandwiches, man. But I know it's not the best. I only kid. But I do like their selection of candy and all their gasoline you can buy. Everything you could ever need when you're driving.

0: I probably played this in when I was here in Genoa 10, 11 years ago. It's a Tim Harden song. He's also just another dead guy. All these people are dead. A word I learned tonight, forqueta.
1: Fork.
0: Forqueta? Forquita. Quita? Eta. Okay. Thank you, I appreciate that. I'm humbly learning. I'm very humble. It's quite embarrassing. I wish I could speak your beautiful language. I'm learning very slowly.